is something enchanting, something divine in your music. I feel I'm wandering in the infinite space. I feel your music has knocked the door of my inner feelings. I wonder what is the meaning of this. I wish I knew.

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3: Good evening, dear listeners. Welcome to Saturday Night Fever with me, Gauri. It has been pouring out there, isn't it? The city is drenched, but inside these studio walls, we are bringing nothing but heat. If the gray skies are bringing you down, consider the next 30 minutes your official escape. We've got a massive lineup of Western hits to completely wash away those rainy day blues. Let's dive into this misty weather with a song that feels like a strange, blurry face of looking back at someone you used to know. From her Eternal Sunshine album, this is Ariana Grande with Twilight Zone.

you happened. You were listening to Ariana Grande's Twilight Zone. These rainy days actually makes the perfect backdrop of something else happening worldwide right now. As you all know, tomorrow, the 21st of June, marks the International Day of Yoga. Honestly, on a chaotic, wet day like today, taking a second to just breathe, stretch, and find some inner peace sounds exactly like what we all need. Instead of just putting up a show on this day, we must try to make yoga a way of life, a healthy habit that we all need in our lives. A perfect yoga sesh would make us ready to face any chaos life throws our way. Just like water washing away dirt, yoga and meditation washes away all our inner turmoil and brings peace. Saying that, our next track feels just like water. This is BTS with a track that will wash all your stress away. Let's ease into the rhythm. Here is Swim.

Welcome back to Saturday Night Fever, and you were listening to Swim by BTS. As we speak about yoga and its benefits when it comes to maintaining a healthy lifestyle, there is something else that is also as important, which is none other than sports. And right now, the FIFA World Cup 2026 is live with 48 teams fighting it out across North America. Fans everywhere are glued to their screens, nerves are totally fried, and we're all just trying to catch our breath between these massive group stage matches. Fan fights are the absolute thrill during this time. I remember the school and college times where Messi fans and Ronaldo fans used to have verbal argument over who is the GOAT, and this debate never ends, I guess. Personally, I'm a Messi fan, and my joy knew no bounds when Argentina lifted the World Cup in 2022. Let's see who wins this time. As you keep debating, I'm gonna play another pop hit by Taylor Swift. Here is Actually Romantic from her album Life of a Showgirl.

You were listening to Actually Romantic by Taylor Swift, and I hope by now the World Cup debates might have calmed down a bit. Now, I have a confession to make. With the weather being so grey lately, I completely succumbed to the hype and finally binged the new off-campus series on Prime Video. Honestly, I am obsessed.

simple, pure affection. It also has a very soft, jazz-inspired sound. There is a vintage touch, but also feels modern at the same time. And it's perfect for a Saturday night. On top of this, Olivia's voice is incredibly smooth and gentle. She sings with a lot of sincerity, making us believe every word she sings. It's a beautiful feel-good song that celebrates love when it feels simple, peaceful, and completely natural. I hope you all enjoy this song and find it as beautiful as I did. Here is So Easy to Fall in Love by Olivia Dean. Let's slide into the rhythm.

Now, we were just talking about the characters in off-campus trying to find their footing, figure out who they are, and navigate those changing relationships as they grow up. And that struggle of finding your

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Don't forget to wish or maybe even plan a surprise for your dad tomorrow. Even if he isn't there with you right now, the next track would make you feel his presence. Here is Father and Son by Boyzone.

You were listening to Father and Son by Boyzone. Now, June 21st isn't just about celebrating our fathers. This Sunday is also World Music Day, a global celebration born in France back in the 80s. The entire concept of this day is beautiful. It's built on the idea that music belongs to everyone, everywhere, completely free of barriers. It reminds us that whether you are in Paris, New York, or right here listening to the rainfall in our city, music is the one universal language that can instantly bridge different eras, cultures, and emotions. And as a tribute to the spirit of World Music Day, our next track is She Doesn't Care by Matthew Effield. This song is about that brutal moment when you realize the person you love has totally checked out. They've moved on. Maybe they're into someone else, and you're just left standing there, wondering, wait, did any of what we had actually matter? Matthew has said the song was heavily inspired by the artist Joji. It's got a moody, alternative indie feel, very much staring out the passenger side window while it rains kind of track. The silver lining is that even though it's a sad song, the guy in the track eventually decides to protect his own peace. He basically says, "All right, you're happy without me. So I'm going to stop wasting my time and save my energy for someone who actually cares." This is the ultimate sad boy hours song for when a breakup hits hard, but you're trying your best to let go and move on. Here is She Doesn't Care by Matthew Effield. Hope you enjoy it.

And that was She Doesn't Care by Matthew Effield. Now, we've been talking about World Music Day, Yoga Day, and also about FIFA World Cup. But if you are a television fanatic, your mind is probably in the realm of Westeros. Because tomorrow, June 21st, the wait is finally over. The brand new season 3 of House of the Dragon premieres on HBO and Max. The Targaryen Civil War is hitting absolute boiling point, whether you're backing Rhaenyra on Team Black or pulling for King's Landing on Team Green, we are heading straight into a massive bloodbath. And if we know one thing about Targaryens, it's their unwavering loyalty to their own kin. It's something like Till Death Do Us Apart, which brings us to the next and final track in today's playlist. Here is Birds of a Feather by Billie Eilish.

0: And that was Birds of a Feather by Billie Eilish. What a wonderful ride it has been tonight. We almost covered the entire globe in just one show. But as the saying goes, all good things must come to an end. I'm heading out of the studio, but your soundtrack doesn't have to stop here. Go get yourself a hot cup of coffee and don't forget to lock in your teams before House of the Dragon returns this Sunday night. Thank you so much for hanging out with me, Gauri, right here on Saturday Night Fever. Until next time, keep the music loud and do try to stay safe in this rainy season because the diseases are spreading on an alarming rate. So take care and good night.
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